That is Starship, and this is Live 95's Drive at 5. Monday afternoon, Labor Day at 5:14. Behind the wheel of the show, I'm Matt Chan.

0: What should we do? What should be said? 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If you got an idea, this is an interactive hour. 360-736-1766. Now, during the drive, 5:30, that's when we do the Top 40 flashback. 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One request set up so far. One dedication, requests. I haven't counted those. 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
0: 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Southwest Washington weather for tonight. You're just looking at partly cloudy, down to about 50 overnight. Tomorrow, sunny, warmer with a high of 77. Looks like sunny, low, maybe mid-80s by Wednesday. 72 our current temp. 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

0: Still loving you, the Scorpions on Live 95's Drive at 5. 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We've got the Top 40 flashback, just for fun, on the way next.
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1: 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Well, the rock and roll time machine is pulled up into the driveway here. We are ready for today's Top 40 flashback. It's from a singer-songwriter who had a string of seven Top 40 hits in the mid-1980s. Though he did have a familiar voice. And he could have had another big hit. He turned down the track Shakedown because he didn't like it. Bob Seger didn't like it either, but he recorded it and hit number one. So it's a good idea. Now, our hero acted a little bit as well, most notably probably guest appearances on Miami Vice and in the movie Jerry Maguire. He was a general manager of the Cardinals in that. Of course, he's probably best known for being a founding member of the Eagles. You know, one of the most successful groups of all time. So, I'm talking about Glenn Frey and his Top 40 track, Smuggler's Blues. Today's Top 40 flashback on The Drive at 5 from Live 95.

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0: Okay, message delivered. You're on the drive at 5. And the number to make something happen, direct to the studio when you call me at 360-736-1766. 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

0: 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This is Labor Day at 5:43. Back at it tomorrow morning. DJ Kelsey gets things going before 6. At 7:15, she's got the quiz. 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Good at Jeremy's Farm to Table Restaurant in Chehalis. There'll be a question. Someone gets the right answer and wins. Like this morning, a quarter of Americans recently surveyed said they do this at least once a day. The answer? Have a conversation about the weather. Different question tomorrow, same prize though. The deeds and the quiz here on Live 95.
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0: Well, that's Aerosmith here on Live 95's Drive at 5, which I always enjoy. 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

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It's Labor Day at 6:04. I'm Matt Shannon with more of today's best music. Drop Dead, She Says. Olivia Rodrigo here on Live 95.

0: Yes, crumbling down with John Mellencamp here on Live 95. Back at it tomorrow morning, bright and early. DJ Kelsey helps you start the day. And at 7:15, Deej has a quiz. 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If you've never, well, here's a chance to go on us. And if you don't win, you could go anyhow. 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

55. Weather tonight, partly cloudy. Temperature right around 50. Tomorrow, partly sunny, mid-70s. Sunny, low 80s by Wednesday. And it's Kiss getting loud.

0: UB40 on Live 95. I be Matt Shannon, and our very own dynamic DJ Kelsey starts today before 6 each and every morning. And her quiz happens at 7:15. Deej giving away $30 gift cards all this week. Good at Jeremy's Farm to Table Restaurant in Chehalis. So, to win, you will have to solve the riddle. That's the thing. She'll have a question. Somebody solves it. Can't be you unless you give it a shot. Back at it tomorrow morning, 7:15, right here.
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0: It's Aerosmith on Live 95. I'm Matt Channon. Generally, I don't fit in, and I'm okay with that. Like, for example, I live in Lewis County. I don't like hunting. I don't like watching sports. I don't like going fishing. I don't like drinking beer. I don't go to the bar. I don't just hang out with my buddies and smoke in the basement. You know, you could say I don't always fit in, but that's all right. Like I said, I prefer it that way. One of my best friends is a cat, and I do talk out loud to the cat. They're waving their hands at me right now saying, Matt, be quiet. Stop saying this.
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0: Welcome to the concrete jungles of Los Angeles. That's Guns N' Roses, and this is Live 95, where each and every morning, DJ Kelsey helps you start the day. At 7:15, she's got the quiz. 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
4: 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It may be habit-forming. Cannabis can impair concentration, coordination, and judgment. Do not operate a vehicle or machinery under the influence of this drug. There may be health risks associated with the consumption of this product, and for use only by adults 21 and older. Keep out of the reach of children.
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That's the Rolling Stones on Live 95, a song called In the Stars. The word star, that's what I'm concentrating on at the moment. You see, due to nepotism, I got a pretty easy to get a job in radio. But I wanted to prove to myself that I was worth something, despite, you know, Dad owning the place. So, under a different name, I worked at several stations, and they all are gone. Like there was, Star 101.5. There was also Oldies 97.3 KBSG. And then 94.5 KRXY. And then Soft Rock for the Great Northwest. 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Too soon, probably, for that one. It stings, I suppose. But anyhow, why am I bringing it up?

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1: Frosties.

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1: Whoa, look at all of this. How long have you had this in lockup?
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0: That's Prince on Live 95. And if you're a fan of that guy, there's a brand new album just came out a couple of weeks ago, put together by his estate, of course. Into the Vault They Went came out with 10 songs featuring rare and unreleased studio recordings. And if you're thinking if they're all from the latter area when nobody cared about any of it, some are from that. But it covers every phase of his career, 1977 to 2016, 10 songs altogether. I hadn't heard of any of them. You know, Calabama, Stone, With This Tear, I Wonder, Tick, Tick, Bang, I Am You, Bestest Friend, E-Rack. One of them's a live cut. You know, if you're a fan, you probably already have it. Maybe you just didn't hear about it. It's out there right now called Timeless.
1: Wow, you two look comfortable.
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I'm giving away concert tickets to check out Twisted Sister in Puyallup at the Washington State Fair. 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

0: Lita Ford here on Live 95, and let's see, tomorrow, Tuesday, would mean it's Quiznos Tuesday right here. 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Tuesday, 2-2-2, that's the whole theme. 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

95 Twin Cities area weather for tonight. Mostly cloudy. Tomorrow, partly sunny, mid-70s. Sunny low 80s Wednesday. And here's Teddy Swims with Mr. Know-It-All on Live 95.

0: Skid Row on Live 95. Now, the lead singer on all their hit songs was Sebastian Bach. And he is now lead vocalist for the touring Twisted Sister. Even their original lead singer, Dee Snider, gives him the thumbs up, encourages you to go see. So it's not like anything went wrong other than Dee's like, I'm a little bit old for this. So Sebastian really seems to love the music. I've seen a quick clip on YouTube or something. Looks good. I bring it up because I'm giving away concert tickets for that Friday afternoon during the drive at 5 at 5:15. That's music giveaway this week. Twisted Sister concert tickets. Give it a shot. 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

Live 95, Twin Cities area weather tonight. Partly cloudy down to 50 tomorrow. Partly sunny, little warmer, temperature mid-70s. And sunny and right around 83 Wednesday. Here's Smash Mouth, walking on the sun, Live 95.

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Let's take a peek at the forecast. I mean, it is quite foggy out there. Just a sliver of a moon in the sky. 77 today, becoming more sunny. 82 and sunny tomorrow. Partly sunny Thursday, Friday. 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

0: Eddy on Live 95, and I'm DJ Kelsey. Well, at 5:56 on this Tuesday, hope you've had a fantastic start to it. Hope you had a great Labor Day weekend. And yesterday, Amy was my first winner of the week for the Rock and Roll Quiz. We'll be back in at it at 7:15 today with a $30 Jeremy's Farm to Table gift card up for grabs for the quiz today. 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
2: Good morning, I'm Miles McKnight with Live 95 News. Over Labor Day weekend, about a dozen collisions occurred in the Lewis County, South Thurston area, according to WSDOT. One notable incident sent four people to the hospital. The Washington State Patrol says that three vehicles collided on Highway 12 near Mayfield Lake on Sunday. Reportedly, the causing driver was driving distracted and failed to stop for the stopped traffic in front of her, causing the rear-end style crash. While four people were transported to Providence Centralia Hospital, responders say that a total of six people suffered injuries. Troopers urge drivers to never drive distracted. A Centralia murder suspect is still in custody in an Idaho jail as law enforcement workers are still working to extradite the man back to Lewis County, Washington.
3: A person can remain in custody there for not indefinitely. So the agency that issued the warrant only has a certain amount of time to make good on the warrant and pick the person up or they'll be released.
2: That's Centralia Police Commander David Clary explaining the extradition process where the Centralia Police Department has 30 days to bring the suspect back to Washington. 56-year-old Douglas Bowen is accused of killing a local woman at her home on Marion Street last month. Centralia police issued an arrest warrant for Bowen last week. Bowen is in custody on $1 million bail in Idaho for an unrelated crime that occurred in the Coeur d'Alene area, which of course prevents Bowen from being released from their local jail. Tonight on Southbound I-5. Crews are going to intermittently close lanes through Chehalis, and officials warn that this could cause slowdowns for nighttime travelers. The Washington State Department of Transportation says that workers are repairing motion sensors between milepost 77 and 74 in Chehalis on southbound I-5. This work is scheduled between 8 o'clock tonight and 3 tomorrow morning. Then, officials say that similar overnight work is taking place on the northbound side tomorrow night into Thursday morning. 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Week one of high school football is in the books. The winners of respective matchups last Friday include the Centralia Tigers, WF West Bearcats, Morton Huskies, Onalaska Loggers, Adna Pirates, Napavine Tigers, PL Willapa Valley Titans, Rochester Warriors, and Tenino Beavers. Week two of high school football is this Friday night. In college football, after Sunday's 24-10 loss against the Huskies at the Apple Cup, Cougars head coach Kirby Moore says that they're looking to learn.
4: Yeah, overall, we got to execute better earlier in the game. Defense did a great job responding there in the first half, but there was definitely some opportunities we want to maximize better.
2: This Saturday, Wazoo plays Kansas State and the UW plays Utah State. 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

0: Cyndi Lauper on Live 95, and I'm DJ Kelsey. Well, ahead of the VMAs on the 27th, MTV airing a couple specials ahead of the awards. So you got on the 13th, MTV, CBS, Paramount Plus, Donnie Wahlberg hosting Best of VMA's Iconic Vanguard Performances. Then on the 20th, you've got Best of VMA's Unforgettable Moments. 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Of course, the VMA's airing September 27th. You can vote for your favorites now through the 25th. You know, you got like Madonna, Bruno Mars, Sabrina Carpenter, Taylor Swift, others on that list as well. Olivia Rodrigo, all up for a bunch of awards. You can vote now through the 27th. The VMA's on the, or now through the 25th. VMA's on the 27th. 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

0: Weezer and Best Coast on Live 95, and I'm DJ Kelsey. You know, today, it'll become more sunny. That fog will die off, a high of 77 today. Getting down to 50 overnight. Nice clear sky tonight. Check out that little sliver of a moon. Now tomorrow, sunny with a high near 82. And then back to the lower 70s Thursday, Friday, partly sunny.
1: Wow. 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

0: to the Wet Sprocket on Live 95, and I'm DJ Kelsey. Well, the surviving members of Soundgarden performing at halftime. The Hawks home opener tomorrow at Lumen Field, kickoff set for 5:20. So the halftime show, you got Taylor Momsen, the Pretty Reckless, fronting the band with Pearl Jam's Mike McCready as additional guitarist. He will also perform the national anthem before kickoff. Of course, this game are defending champs, the Hawks against the New England Patriots, who they defeated last season's Super Bowl. Kickoff tomorrow, 5:20. You got Soundgarden performing at halftime. The Hawks home opener tomorrow at Lumen Field.
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0: 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I don't know whatever happened to Maroons 1 through 4. 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
1: 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Over Labor Day weekend, about a dozen collisions occurred in the Lewis County South Thurston area, according to WSDOT. One notable incident sent four people to the hospital. The Washington State Patrol says that three vehicles collided on Highway 12 near Mayfield Lake on Sunday. Reportedly, the causing driver was driving distracted and failed to stop for the stopped traffic in front of her, causing the rear-end style crash. While four people were transported to Providence Centralia Hospital, responders say that a total of six people suffered injuries. Troopers urge drivers to never drive distracted. A Centralia murder suspect is still in custody in an Idaho jail as law enforcement workers are still working to extradite the man back to Lewis County, Washington.
2: The person can remain in custody there for not indefinitely. So the agency that issued the warrant only has a certain amount of time to make good on the warrant and pick the person up or they'll be released.
1: That's Centralia Police Commander David Clary explaining the extradition process where the Centralia Police Department has 30 days to bring the suspect back to Washington. 56-year-old Douglas Bowen is accused of killing a local woman at her home on Marion Street last month. Centralia police issued an arrest warrant for Bowen last week. Bowen is in custody on $1 million bail in Idaho for an unrelated crime that occurred in the Coeur d'Alene area, which of course prevents Bowen from being released from their local jail. Tonight on Southbound I-5. Crews are going to intermittently close lanes through Chehalis, and officials warn that this could cause slowdowns for nighttime travelers. The Washington State Department of Transportation says that workers are repairing motion sensors between milepost 77 and 74 in Chehalis on southbound I-5. This work is scheduled between 8 o'clock tonight and 3 tomorrow morning. Then, officials say that similar overnight work is taking place on the northbound side tomorrow night into Thursday morning. Now time to check Live 95 Sports. Week one of high school football is in the books. The winners of respective matchups last Friday include the Centralia Tigers, WF West Bearcats, Morton Huskies, Onalaska Loggers, Adna Pirates, Napavine Tigers, PL Willapa Valley Titans, Rochester Warriors, and Tenino Beavers. Week two of high school football is this Friday night. In college football, after Sunday's 24-10 loss against the Huskies at the Apple Cup, Cougars head coach Kirby Moore says that they're looking to learn.
3: Yeah, overall, we got to execute better earlier in the game. Defense did a great job responding there in the first half, but there was definitely some opportunities we want to maximize better.
1: This Saturday, Wazoo plays Kansas State and the UW plays Utah State. I'm Miles McKnight, and you're now up to date with Live 95 News.
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Well, on the way in mere minutes, the rock and roll quiz. I got my quiz question ready and a $30 gift card to Jeremy's Farm to Table Restaurant up for grabs for the quiz this morning. 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

0: I'm Michael Jackson on Live 95, and I'm DJ Kelsey, and it is time now at 7:15 to kick off the Rock and Roll Quiz. 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As the seasons are changing here, time to have your shocks, brakes, and tires checked out. 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Now this week I've got gift cards up for grabs, $30 gift cards for Jeremy's Farm to Table. Get the correct answer in my quiz question, that's what you're taking home. And my question this morning, in a recent survey, 70% of people said they would rather give this up than their phone. What is it? What do you think it is? Give me a call for the quiz at 360-736-1766. My question again, in a recent survey, 70% of people said they would rather give this up than their phone. What is it? What do you think it is? Give me a call for the quiz at 360-736-1766.
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3: Well, we're just getting started with a rock and roll quiz. My question this morning, in a recent survey, 70% of people said they would rather give this up than their phone. What do you think it is? What is it? 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
4: Well, good morning, Miss Kelsey. My guess on your question this morning would be alcohol.
3: That is a fantastic guess. It is not alcohol. What do you think it is, though? Give me a call for the quiz, 736-1766.

Well, we're going strong with a rock and roll quiz. My question this morning, in a recent survey, 70% of people said they'd rather give this up than their phone. What is it? Some great guesses. You know, TV, internet, alcohol. Not my right answer yet. Give me a call for the quiz. It's

0: Sticks, Lorelei on Line 95, and I'm DJ Kelsey, and it's 7:26. We're smack dab in the middle of the rock and roll quiz. The quiz that's brought to you by Point S Tire and Auto at 1741 Harrison Avenue in Centralia. As the seasons are changing, about time to have the shocks, brakes, and tires on your vehicle checked out. Have it all checked out today. Point S Tire and Auto open right now for you nice and early on Harrison in Centralia. Now this week, I've got $30 gift cards up for grabs, Jeremy's Farm Table Restaurant. That's what you're taking home if you have the correct answer to my quiz question. My question this morning, in a recent survey, 70% of people said they would rather give this up than their phone. What is it? A lot of great guesses, you know, music or television, the internet, or alcohol. My answer, I kind of almost want to say the opposite of alcohol. Not my right answer yet. In a recent survey, 70% of people said they would rather give this up than their phone. What is it? Let's hit the phone line, see if you got the right answer for the rock and roll quiz. 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
1: Hey, it's me again. 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
0: Who do I have on the phone today?
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0: Well, I have got for you a $30 gift card. 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I might say the same. We'll be back and at it tomorrow morning. 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
0: Let's take a look outside. A bit foggy, but we do have sunshine today, a high near 77, down to 50 overnight. Now tomorrow, 82, mostly sunny, but back to the lower 70s Thursday, Friday, partly sunny. It's Huey Lewis in the news, back in time on Live 95.

Well, what we thought was the final wave at Wild Waves Theme Park, they are doing Fright Fest, so not quite the last hurrah. But it runs 15 nights, October 2nd through November 1st. Fright Fest at Wild Waves. Last one before permanently closing. It's the 1975.

0: It's Imagine Dragons on Live 95, and I'm DJ Kelsey. Well, if you missed out on the rock and roll quiz today, Jeffrey was my winner. My question was, in a recent survey, 70% of people said they would rather give this up than their phone. What is it? The correct answer Jeffrey had is coffee. Got a $30 gift card. Jeremy's far to table. We'll be backing at it. Another Jeremy's gift card up for grabs tomorrow morning for the quiz on Live 95. It's time now to check in with Miles McKnight. Got your local news headlines on the way next.
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3: 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John

0: L. Scott at 900 West Main in Centralia. Over Labor Day weekend, about a dozen collisions occurred in the Lewis County South Thurston area, according to WSDOT. One notable incident sent four people to the hospital. The Washington State Patrol says that three vehicles collided on Highway 12 near Mayfield Lake on Sunday. Reportedly, the causing driver was driving distracted and failed to stop for the stopped traffic in front of her, causing the rear-end-style crash. While four people were transported to Providence Centralia Hospital, responders say that a total of six people suffered injuries. Troopers urge drivers to never drive distracted. A Centralia murder suspect is still in custody in an Idaho jail as law enforcement workers are still working to extradite the man back to Lewis County, Washington.
1: The person can remain in custody there for not indefinitely. So the agency that issued the warrant only has a certain amount of time to make good on the warrant and pick the person up or they'll be released.
0: That's Centralia Police Commander David Clary explaining the extradition process where the Centralia Police Department has 30 days to bring the suspect back to Washington. 56-year-old Douglas Bowen is accused of killing a local woman at her home on Marion Street last month. Centralia police issued an arrest warrant for Bowen last week. Bowen is in custody on $1 million bail in Idaho for an unrelated crime that occurred in the Coeur d'Alene area, which of course prevents Bowen from being released from their local jail. Tonight on Southbound I-5. Crews are going to intermittently close lanes through Chehalis, and officials warn that this could cause slowdowns for nighttime travelers. The Washington State Department of Transportation says that workers are repairing motion sensors between mileposts 77 and 74 in Chehalis on southbound I-5. This work is scheduled between 8 o'clock tonight and 3 tomorrow morning. Then, officials say that similar overnight work is taking place on the northbound side tomorrow night into Thursday morning. 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Week one of high school football is in the books. The winners of respective matchups last Friday include the Centralia Tigers, WF West Bearcats, Morton Huskies, Onalaska Loggers, Adna Pirates, Napavine Tigers, PL Willapa Valley Titans, Rochester Warriors, and Tenino Beavers. Week two of high school football is this Friday night. In college football, after Sunday's 24-10 loss against the Huskies at the Apple Cup, Cougars head coach Kirby Moore says that they're looking to learn.
2: Yeah, overall, we got to execute better earlier in the game. Defense did a great job responding there in the first half, but there was definitely some opportunities we want to maximize better.
0: This Saturday, Wazoo plays Kansas State and the UW plays Utah State. I'm Miles McKnight, and you're now up to date with Live 95 News.
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0: Cougs, John Cougar Mellencamp on Live 95. 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

looking at a high in the upper 70s today, becoming more sunny after all that fog clears off. 82 and sunny tomorrow, back to the lower 70s. Thursday, Friday, it's Van Halen on Live 95.

0: It's Pearl Jam on Live 95, and I'm DJ Kelsey. Well, let's take a peek at that forecast today. Set to hit 77 degrees, becoming more sunny after the fog clears off down to 50 overnight. Nice clear sky for stargazing. Now tomorrow, sunshine with a high in the lower 80s, and then mid to lower 70s Thursday and Friday, partly sunny.
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0: It's on Light 95, and I'm DJ Kelsey. Olivia, stay up later than I do, late enough for those late night shows. You got Andrew Garfield and Joey King on Jimmy Kimmel tonight, Molly Shannon and Jake Johnson on Seth Meyers, with Sandra Bullock and Mike D on Jimmy Fallon tonight, your late night guests.
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Well, if you missed the rock and roll quiz today, Jeffrey was my winner of the $30 gift card, Jeremy's Farm to Table Restaurant. We'll have another one up for grabs tomorrow morning. My question this morning, in a recent survey, 70% of people said they'd rather give this up than their phone. What is it? What was it? Correct answer, coffee. We'll be backing at it tomorrow morning with the quiz at 7:15. It's our

It's hard to say that I'd rather stay awake when I'm asleep, because my dreams are bursting at the seams.

0: Collective Soul on Live 95, and I'm DJ Kelsey. Well, Gary Oldman says the search for the next James Bond is over, but it's not been announced yet. So on this Canada Morning Show, Gary Oldman said producers have made the decision who the next James Bond is going to be, but haven't announced it yet. In the running, Jacob Elordi, of course, Jack Lowden, Callum Turner, Harris Dickinson, and Aaron Taylor Johnson. The next Bond film, written by the Peaky Blinders creator Stephen Knight and Denis Villeneuve, will direct, but apparently we know who the next James Bond is going to be. Well, they know. They have not announced yet, but I look forward to seeing that next week. Be hard to beat our last 007. 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
1: 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Family members and caretakers can also find support through Assured Hospice. 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Over Labor Day weekend, about a dozen collisions occurred in the Lewis County South Thurston area, according to WSDOT. One notable incident sent four people to the hospital. The Washington State Patrol says that three vehicles collided on Highway 12 near Mayfield Lake on Sunday. Reportedly, the causing driver was driving distracted and failed to stop for the stopped traffic in front of her, causing the rear-end style crash. While four people were transported to Providence Centralia Hospital, responders say that a total of six people suffered injuries. Troopers urge drivers to never drive distracted. A Centralia murder suspect is still in custody in an Idaho jail as law enforcement workers are still working to extradite the man back to Lewis County, Washington.
2: The person can remain in custody there for not indefinitely. So the agency that issued the warrant only has a certain amount of time to make good on the warrant and pick the person up or they'll be released.
1: That's Centralia Police Commander David Clary explaining the extradition process where the Centralia Police Department has 30 days to bring the suspect back to Washington. 56-year-old Douglas Bowen is accused of killing a local woman at her home on Marion Street last month. Centralia police issued an arrest warrant for Bowen last week. Bowen is in custody on $1 million bail in Idaho for an unrelated crime that occurred in the Coeur d'Alene area, which of course prevents Bowen from being released from their local jail. Tonight on Southbound I-5. Crews are going to intermittently close lanes through Chehalis, and officials warn that this could cause slowdowns for nighttime travelers. The Washington State Department of Transportation says that workers are repairing motion sensors between milepost 77 and 74 in Chehalis on southbound I-5. This work is scheduled between 8 o'clock tonight and 3 tomorrow morning. Then, officials say that similar overnight work is taking place on the northbound side tomorrow night into Thursday morning. Now time to check Live 95 Sports. Week one of high school football is in the books. The winners of respective matchups last Friday include the Centralia Tigers, WF West Bearcats, Morton Huskies, Onalaska Loggers, Adna Pirates, Napavine Tigers, PL Willapa Valley Titans, Rochester Warriors, and Tenino Beavers. Week two of high school football is this Friday night. In college football, after Sunday's 24-10 loss against the Huskies at the Apple Cup, Cougars head coach Kirby Moore says that they're looking to learn.
3: Yeah, overall, we got to execute better earlier in the game. Defense did a great job responding there in the first half, but there was definitely some opportunities we want to maximize better.
1: This Saturday, Wazoo plays Kansas State and the UW plays Utah State. 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

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That'll be at 11:15. 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

0: Eddie Money on Live 95, and I'm DJ Kelsey. Well, tomorrow, the Hawks' home opener at Lumen Field, kickoff set for 5:20, taking on the Patriots, of course, the team we defeated in last season's Super Bowl. Now, we've got the surviving members of Soundgarden performing at halftime, Taylor Momsen, the Pretty Reckless, fronting the band, and Pearl Jam's Mike McCready joining as additional guitarist. McCready also performing the national anthem before kickoff. That'll be tomorrow. The Hawks home opener, Lumen Field, kickoff set for 5:20. Go Hawks.
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0: 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Today, I walk like I'm 90 on my back.
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let's take a peek at that forecast. Hitting around 77 degrees today. Sunshine in the Twin Cities, down to 50 overnight. Tomorrow, 82. More sunshine hanging around. And partly sunny Thursday, Friday as well. 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

0: Cause I gotta have faith. Ooh, I gotta have faith. Because I gotta have
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We're looking at a high near 77 today, down to 50 overnight. Nice clear sky tonight. And a sliver of a moon this morning, I know. 82 and sunny tomorrow, back to the mid to lower 70s Thursday, Friday. 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

0: Lady Gaga, Live 95, and I'm DJ Kelsey. Well, ahead of the VMAs on the 27th, MTV airing two Best of VMA specials. One coming out on the 13th, Donnie Wahlberg hosts the Best of VMA's iconic Vanguard performances, and Best of VMA's Unforgettable Moments will be on the 20th, both on CBS and Paramount Plus, with the VMAs airing on MTV, CBS, Paramount Plus on September 27th.
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DJ getting ready to head on out the door. Enjoy the rest of your Tuesday. I'm back and at it same time, same place tomorrow. Hump Day Wednesday edition of the show. I leave you with the Cougs, John Cougar Mellencamp, from 95.

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0: Live Ready 5, ZZ Top, Legs, right here on Live Ready 5. How are you on a Tuesday? Miles McKnight with you, 10:13 now. Tonight, plan for road work and lane closures on southbound I-5 through Chehalis from 8 tonight to 3 tomorrow morning. WSDOT says crews are going to be repairing motion sensors between milepost 77 and 74 of southbound I-5. Officials warned that the road work could cause slowdowns for nighttime travelers, so plan ahead for that if you need to.
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Live 95, 77 degrees this afternoon. Tonight we have a low of 51, 82, and sunny tomorrow for a wonderful Wednesday. 71 degrees, partly sunny Thursday. Cloudy 68 Friday, and then a chance of thunderstorms and showers on Saturday with a high of 70. Here's the Eagles, Hotel California, right here on Live 95.

Live 95, hope you had a great Labor Day weekend. Now, back to the road work. Highway 12 near the Mossy Rock Dam, there was slope stabilization work happening there. Some minor slowdowns through that area of Highway 12. Plan for that if you need to.

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Game time is at 5:20, Lumen Field. 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Oddsmakers favor the Hawks by 3.5 points. Madness, our house. It's right here on Live 95.

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0: 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Una Nuts, right here on Live Ready 5 on a Tuesday. Hey there, 10:55 now. Miles McKnight here. 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

Live 95, 11:04 on this Tuesday. Howdy, hey there. Miles McKnight with you. 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

Live Ready 5, summer ain't over. We have sunshine today, 77 degrees for the high temperature, 51 in the overnight tonight, and then 82 degrees tomorrow with sunshine. Wild, wild life. 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

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Hey, right now, it is Quiznos Tuesday. You want some free Quiznos? Right now, I'm giving away two subs, two drinks, two bags of chips from Quiznos Centralia. Caller number three wins the Quiznos. 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It's Quiznos Tuesday, right here on Live 95.

0: 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It's right here on Live 95. Miles McKnight with you. My name is, well, yeah, Miles McKnight. And it is Quiznos Tuesday. Right now, I'm giving away two subs, two drinks, two bags of chips from Quiznos Centralia. Caller number three wins the Quiznos.
1: Yeah, how's it going?
0: Good, how are you doing?
1: I'm doing great.
0: Well, you won some free Quiznos.
1: That's awesome.
0: Yes, you're caller number three, so you win yourself two subs, two drinks, two bags of chips from Quiznos Centralia.
1: That's fantastic.
0: Yeah, what's your name?
1: Dean.
0: Dean, do you know where we're located?
1: I do not.
0: Okay, we're on Kresge Avenue in Centralia.
1: Perfect.
0: Yeah,
1: I'll come see you.
0: Perfect. Yeah, pick up that gift certificate to Quiznos.
1: Thanks.
0: All right, take care, Dean.
1: You too. Bye.
0: Bye.
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0: Live Ready 5, new kids on the block, summertime. It's right here on Live Ready 5. Well, hey there, happy Tuesday. 11:28 now. Miles McKnight with you. Hope you had a great Labor Day weekend. 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

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Live 95, school is back in session. So remember to drive 20 miles an hour through school zones during the posted hours. Never illegally pass a stop school bus when its red lights are flashing. Be safe, my friend. I'm just looking out for you. 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

0: Live Ready 5, David Bowie, China Girl. It's right here on Live Ready 5 on this terrific Tuesday. Yes, it is. Gorgeous sunshine. Miles McKnight with you. 77 degrees this afternoon. That'll be the high temperature here in the Lucas County area. 51 degrees tonight in the overnight, and then 82 tomorrow with sunshine. Warmest day of the week is tomorrow. Partly sunny 71 Thursday, cloudy 68 Friday, and then a chance of rain, chance of thunderstorms on Saturday with a high of 70 there. It's 68 degrees right now in Centralia here at Live Ready 5.
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0: 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Right here on Live 95. Hey, how are you? Miles McKnight hanging out with you. And if there's a song I can play for you, I would love to play that song for you. 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It starts at noon. Before that, I have local news headlines on the way next.
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0: I'm Miles McKnight with your Live 95 local news headlines. About a dozen collisions occurred in the Lewis County, South Thurston area over Labor Day weekend. One notable incident was caused by a distracted driver, say troopers, when one vehicle slammed into two other vehicles on Highway 12 near Mayfield Lake. Six people were injured. Fortunately, none of the injuries are described as life-threatening. Tonight on southbound I-5, crews are going to close lanes through Chehalis for motion sensor repairs. WSDOT says that the work is scheduled from 8 tonight to 3 tomorrow morning. Plan ahead for that if you need to. The backbone fire near Packwood remains at 17 acres at about 90% contained, according to an update from officials. They say that the fire activity has slowed drastically. They're planning to just monitor it and let it burn out through the fall. I'm Miles McKnight, and you're now up to date with Live 95 News.
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1: Hello, I'd like to request a song, please.
0: Yes, what song do you want to hear?
1: I'm going to say It's a Beautiful Day by U2.
0: Oh my gosh.
1: I thought about that when I saw the sun. I'm like, I got to call that one in.
0: Very fitting for today.
1: It is. Yes. That's what I was thinking too.
0: You have a nice Labor Day weekend?
1: I did. I ran outside every time the sun came out.

0: I did. 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
1: Right. So, yeah, no kidding.
0: It's beautiful here, so.
1: Well, hey, I'm happy to play that song for you, and I hope you have a great rest of your Tuesday.
0: I will. You too. Thank you so much.
1: Thanks. Take care. Bye.

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Tears for Fears, right here on the All Request Lunch, right here on Live 95. Miles McKnight here, how are you? You want to hear a song? Okay, call me at 360-736-1766. Let's make it happen on this Tuesday. 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It's brought to you by Cop Prime Computers. 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
1: You think you can put on Brown Eyed Girl?
0: Brown Eyed Girl. I'll play that for you.
1: All right, thanks a lot.
0: Take care. Bye.

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How do you do? Hey there, Miles McKnight here on a Tuesday, a terrific Tuesday. What song do you want to hear today? 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
11: So, can you play Lover by Taylor Swift for me? And that's going out to Clint Lee, that I love so, so much.

Live 95, it is the All Request Lunch on this terrific Tuesday. We have a high of 77 degrees today, right here in the Lewis County area, a low of 51 degrees tonight, and a high of 82 degrees tomorrow. Summer ain't over. 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
1: Yeah, Miles, can you do Manic Monday by the Bengals?
0: Yes, I can. The Bengals, Manic Monday. You got it, my friend.
1: Thank you, sir.
0: All right, take care. Bye.

0: Live Ready 5, Manic Monday, the Bengals for the All Request Lunch right here on Live Ready 5. Well, how do you do there? Miles McDonough, I hope you're having a great Tuesday. It is the All Request Lunch right here on Live Ready 5, and it is brought to you by Comp Prime Computers. 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
5: 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That also does it for me. My name is Miles McKnight. 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

0: Live 95, Ozzy and Crazy Train, 115 with Bobby Hart. Seattle Mariners down to their final 18 games of the regular season, and they're still in the running. I listed this morning, I sat down and listed all the teams that have been eliminated, and Seattle's not on that list. So you're saying there's a chance? Yeah, probably not. We'll see. Off day for the M's yesterday. They are back hosting the Texas Rangers for three, starting tonight at 6:40. And then tomorrow, game two of that set is at 1:10 in the afternoon. That's so we don't end up having both the Seahawks game and a Mariners game, a game there at T-Mobile and at Lumen Field at the same time tomorrow.
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5: Well, it feels like summer wasn't quite ready to give up yet, so it fought its way back for a couple of days here. Sunny and 77 this afternoon, clear overnight down to 51. Sunny and 82 tomorrow, but then tomorrow night the clouds come in. Looks like maybe some showers on the way this weekend. 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

0: Live 95, Mr. Know-It-All, it's Teddy Swims, 129 with Bobby Hart. Yeah, interesting swims into a story about a Wild Waves water park. Wild Waves closed permanently yesterday. Been around since, 1977? The water park ended its operations. The theme park, however, is staying open just a little bit longer. It'll be up and rolling through November 1st.
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0: 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Do you realize last Sunday was the last Sunday for the rest of the year with no NFL?
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Live 95-147 with Bobby Hart. Huskies dropped two spots in the Associated Press Top 25 poll. That following a closer-than-expected Apple Cup win over the Cougars. So they were 17 going into the Apple Cup. Now the Huskies come in at number 19.

Live 95, 155 with Bobby Hart. Girl Scouts have added two new cookies to the 2027 lineup, including one designed for dogs. 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

Live 95-204 with Bobby Hart. It's a beautiful day. Get out and enjoy it. Clouds come rolling in tomorrow night. We don't know how long they're going to be around. You know what I mean? You too.

0: Live 95, just can't get enough. It's Depeche Mode. Bobby Hart here, 2-11. The NFL's very first game ever in Australia is coming up Thursday night. The LA Rams are meeting the San Francisco 49ers in Melbourne. In Australia, it's on Friday night. Here in the States, it's on Thursday. I think the international dateline is involved in there. The game is on Netflix. You can catch it Thursday night here at 5:35.
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3: Sunny here this afternoon, mostly clear overnight, more sunshine scheduled for tomorrow, aiming at 77 today, 51 on the overnight, sneaking back into the 80s, 82 expected tomorrow afternoon. 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

Live 95, 221, when she first thought of having the Daisy Chain Music Festival, she called the Lilith Fair founder, Sarah McLachlan. With her blessing, she proceeded, Olivia Rodrigo.

0: 595, it's Sheriff When I'm With You. 228 with Bobby Hart. The November election coming up. 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

0: Live 95, Cindy Lauper, who is going to be performing beneath the glow of Ground Zero's iconic annual tribute in light. The projection of two blue beams where the Twin Towers used to stand. She is going to be here in New York on Friday to commemorate the 25th anniversary of the 9/11 attacks.
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0: ring out of yarn just to keep the ceremony moving?
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0: You're not crazy. You're a fan. And a college football fan's mind is always on the game, no matter the occasion. 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Definitely not. But will it taste delicious while your brother and new sister-in-law angrily listen to you explain ring insurance to them on their wedding night? 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It's a Pepper thing.
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I can call him that because I'm named Robert too. All us Roberts can call each other Bobby. It's one of those unwritten rules. Bobby Flanton, 29 Palms.

0: 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I hear secrets that you keep. 3:11 with Bobby Hart. It's a Super Bowl rematch to open the NFL season coming up tomorrow night. Seahawks are hosting the New England Patriots. Hawks, by the way, are favored by 3.5 points. That game is tomorrow night at 5:20. You can catch it on NBC.
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3: Sunny for the rest of the afternoon, then mostly clear overnight tonight. Sunshine again tomorrow. Up around 77 this afternoon. We're close. 51 overnight. Tomorrow's high expected to be 82. Right now, 75 here at Live 95.

0: 95, Billy Idol and Moni Moni. 325 with Bobby Hart. 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

0: Live 95, Joe Walsh, The Early Days, James Gang, and Walk Away. 3:37 with Bobby Hart. Mentioned the NFL season kicks off tomorrow night with the Seahawks and the Patriots. It's the beginning of a 272-game slate. 17 games for all 32 teams, including a league record 9 international games this year.
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5, Tuesday afternoon at 4:02. Matt Channon here, glad to be with you. Lovely summer's day, 75 degrees here in Hub City right now, with Somber and 12 to 12 on Live 95.

0: Well, she's improving the evening, all right, Chicago, and along comes a woman here on Live 95. And if you enjoy the sounds of Chicago, well, the touring version of the group is coming to the Great Northwest on a Saturday night this month, 26th. I'll be in Puyallup at the Washington State Fair. And if you're thinking, I might like to go, are there tickets available? Why, yes. Yes, there are. Simply visit thefair.com.
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1: Live 95 Twin Cities area weather. A lovely summer's day. Sunny skies, temperature upper 70s. Sunny, warmer in the low 80s tomorrow. Partly sunny, low 70s Thursday, and 75 degrees now here at Live 95.

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0: It's the Cars on Live 95 at 4:31. Coming up in about a half an hour, the drive at 5 will be on the air. 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I wouldn't want to make a call either. But for those who do, requests and dedications reign supreme. Additionally, at 5:30, the Top 40 flashback happens. 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So, if you want to be part of the drive at 5, by being tuned in, thumbs up. Fantastic. 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

95. 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Lovely day in Southwest Washington. Clear skies and 50 are forecast tonight. Sunny, warmer, low 80s tomorrow. Partly sunny, low 70s on Thursday. And 76 degrees right now at the Chehalis Airport and also here at Live 95.

Live from 95, well, it's 4:46 in about 14 minutes. Our drive at 5 will be on the air if you want to be part of it. 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I'm at 360-736-1766. And here's

0: It's Imagine Dragons and Eyes Closed here on Live 95. 4:58. Speaking of eyes closed, you do vocals for anything like I do, obviously. But do you critique yourself? One way you can understand how you sound better, close your eyes when you're talking. If you're deprived of one of your senses, the others get stronger. So you hear mouth noises, slurred words, that kind of stuff that normally you wouldn't be aware of. Anyways, that's what I do. Also, I'm behind the wheel of our Drive at 5. So coming up in just 90 seconds, we got a quick 1 minute recap of today's top local news stories from Miles McKnight. And then the Drive at 5 will begin.
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5: 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About a dozen collisions occurred in the Lewis County, South Thurston area over Labor Day weekend. One notable incident was caused by a distracted driver, say troopers, when one vehicle slammed into two other vehicles on Highway 12 near Mayfield Lake. Six people were injured. Fortunately, none of the injuries are described as life-threatening. Tonight on southbound I-5,